0: Building 17.
1: 11.
0: Roger.
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0: 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So he's wearing a black shirt. He's 6'5". He's on his way out.
1: Ruthie,

0: Was this going to be Blackwood's apartment?
1: I believe so. They didn't say, but I believe recently he's been interacting with her.
0: Yeah, I think that's correct.

0: Et pas plus. Myself and 509 are headed back to that residence.
1: Roger.
2: Control, I have a couple cues when you're ready. Juvenile's mother is going to be Mass Sierra 572-53707 again, Sierra 572-53707. Copy one. That is going to be Mass ID Sierra 829-78088 again, Sierra 829-78088. Copy two.
1: Your copy. That's 50 Eagle, right?
0: It's 13 Central, I believe. 2L.
1: Where is your thing?
0: No worries.

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1: Control, he's out in the lobby.
0: Just be advised, looks like Dad has a want, positive one.
2: Hold that, let me go through it.
3: A5, he's at the house.

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0: 33768.2 miles.
1: Okay, and just confirming, the male party you have in custody, date of birth, is in the 80s.
2: That is Eric Sr.
3: The male party you have in custody is DOB at 71086.
2: He is high, high ETOH right now.
1: Just confirming to make sure, because they're both named Eric, that you have Eric Hujab 71086 is the one who is 211. Just want to make sure on that.
2: I don't believe so. We have Eric Sr., and he's under arrest for domestic assault matter. And the father, who I believe you said is Q11, is in our lobby still with the sergeant.
1: And the other is still in the lobby. Thank you.
2: Yeah, you're fine. A little confusing. My apologies.
1: No worries.
3: So what's the Q11 for?
4: So straight for license suspended, op, motor vehicle, and inspection failure to appear.

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0: Four, six, or four. Can you print out a arrest packet on Eric Jr., born in 86, with that warrant, please?
1: Roger.
0: Male parties in custody.
2: I say 2039.

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South Main at Midas with New England, November Echo 81 Delta Papa, NE 81 DP.

0: Control 361. On or off, I'll take it. Where am I giving that second number to you?
1: William Payne out of Mendon, active license.
2: Oh,
1: yeah. Negative once. And 10 on the adult.
2: You can give it to 885.

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It's going to be verbal for Mark Lane to follow me too close. 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

0: I don't know who I'm hanging up, wrapping up at Goya. Called back, there's no answer. 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What's your pleasure?
1: The mapping in the building?
0: The loading bays where the trailers are. Perfect.

0: Hi, I'm dispatching the on-duty Western EMS, 45 Harris Street. 91-year-old female, extremely weak, can't get off the toilet. Again, Fireline is dispatching the on-duty Western EMS, 45 Harris Street. For the 91-year-old female, extremely weak, and cannot get off the toilet. Town 2050.
1: Medic 4th.

0: 200 control, sir.
1: Just off the exit 3, southbound on ramp. Can't read the plate. Connecticut, Bravo Victor 50715, BV 50715, Connecticut.

0: 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I'll take it.
1: Thank you so much.

0: 200 info when you're ready. Vehicle showing active on a 2018 Subaru, color gray, coming back to a Wendy Ackley out of Thompson. Your OLN showing owner op. She's got a valid Connecticut license to Wendy and surrendered license in Mass. Negative one, negative op.
1: Sure, thank you.

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0: Hey, Johanna on the phone, looking to speak with you.
1: Great, Dave. I'm up on 395. You can send it to my voicemail.
0: Roger. She did say that kind of feels like she was playing phone tag. She was looking to talk to you. So I'm going to give her your voicemail.
1: Can you just send me her phone number, please? Let her know. I'll give her a call back in a couple of minutes.

0: Engine 1 to follow.
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1: Birth year on the juvenile. 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
1: Sure, you can head that way for someone. 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

0: 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Sir, do you see him traffic?
1: Resume.
0: Control, where's your caller?
2: It's from one of the residences on Main Street.

0: I don't have my phone on me.
1: Security controller checked mechanic and checked with a female party. 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

Roger, Zulu Zero. 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
1: Mr. Ridge PD is on. I copy that direct. Exit 3 on ramp. Was that east or westbound?
0: Westbound from the pilot.
1: Great, westbound to the PT, roll.

0: Mooring Towns over LPS-7, looking for a tracking K-9. Again, Silver Trees and surrounding towns, looking for a K-9.
1: State Police K-9 is on in Sturbridge.
0: Yes, good evening, sir. Can you head over to 408 Main Street, 408 Main Street, the Econo Lodge? Meet with my officer. It's going to be the track for a male party post-domestic. I can call C5 with the OLN, or you can call here direct.
1: I'm seeing, I'm two mics out.
0: Crazy.

0: All Webster Dudley units, stand by for a Volo out of Sturbridge. All Webster Dudley units, Volo out of Sturbridge, limited information Volo. Please Volo for Mass OLN Sierra 579597778. Again, Sierra 579597778, a Christian Olivencia. Male party is involved in domestic at 408 Main Street, Econo Lodge, within the last hour. Male party possibly took off in an unknown direction of travel in a gray Dodge Caravan, unknown Florida registration. 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
1: Nothing.

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0: Control Roo, overnight. I'm an erratic operator, East Main Street. Just pulled into the auto zone. I do have a named caller. State's vehicle is up on the sidewalks. It's going to be a white key. I just pulled into the auto zone on East Main.
1: We have it.
0: The operator is now out of his vehicle, stumbling around.

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Connecticut, Bravo, Zulu, 50736, BZ 50736, Connecticut.

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1: Did you control? The initial report.
0: I was originally into the state. You're now in Webster. It is, he did go up over some sidewalks, and that was about it. He said he did smell, so a strong odor of marijuana as well. Mm-hmm.

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0: Continue to control.
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0: I'm assuming the RP is somewhere nearby. 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
0: 963-0322. 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
1: What?
0: 11197. SA611197.
1: Good copy. I'll send the info you need back.

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Let me clear. In regards to the registration issue, you showed me active insurance policy as of the beginning of August, advising to contact the RMB and verbal fee inspection.

0: 5900 WFTMS. 751 School Street, Lanessa, room 25A. 82-year-old female, altered mental status, not talking. 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Tone, 46 minutes.
1: Medic
0: 2. 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

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At 149-091-301. 149-091-301. I'll take it.

Both units will be clear. That operator is going to park his car on the side of the road and walk home. Citation issued 535-749 Alpha Echo, 535-749 AE. I'll take AR.

McFarland dispatching on duty, left MS. Cruise is 730-231, 30 Myrtle Ave, front number 6, third party caller for a 50-year-old female, possibly choking on something, possible partial airway obstruction. Again, Farland's dispatching on duty, left EMS. 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Temperature is 215.

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0: 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Responding 340 Thompson Road. It's going to be UMass Memorial in Harrington at Hubbard for the Central Station Fire Alarm Activation. Being this still alarm. Responding 340 Thompson Road, UMass Webster for the Central Station Fire Alarm Activation. 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

0: 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The alarm company called back, looking to cancel. They're advising accidental. 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

0: Dispatching on duty, what's your MS personnel? 11 Goddard Street, it's going to be apartment number 2, 38-year-old female, abdominal pain and vomiting blood, called in by third party, not on scene. Again, Franklin, dispatching on duty, what's your MS personnel? 11 Goddard Street, apartment number 2, 38-year-old female, abdominal pain, vomiting blood, called in by third party, not on scene. Coming home 328.
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0: 84 westbound, prior to exit 5. Can you start fire for reports of a tractor trailer on fire?
2: Appreciate. Do you have an exact mile marker?
0: I have a trooper en route. They're going to provide one momentarily.

0: Final dispatch on D, left EMS, on cruiser 730, responding 5 Golden Heights, apartment E Echo. 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Again, front lines dispatching on duty, left EMS, along cruiser 730, 5 Golden Heights, apartment E Echo. 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
1: Right, 2.

0: Firearm dispatching on duty. What's your MS personnel? Responding 357 Main Street Police Department. Eval of male party, ETOH. Again, firearm dispatching on duty. What's your MS personnel? Again, responding 357 Main Street Police Department. Eval of male party, ETOH. Tomatone 415.
1: Receive 4.

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You just logged that Mr. Bardia was given his Miranda rights at this time.

0: Turn off truck.
1: Clear control starting with mail when ready.
2: Could you do me a favor, contact the ACO, please? There's two large dogs here that I'm told are friendly, but they're going to need to be taken care of, removed from the premise system.

0: 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State Trooper is coming over. It's from 84. And then ACO has been advised 1 hour ETA for her.
1: Received, thank you.

0: 31 Control London. One, two, three, eight, eight. I'll need both bays.
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0: Fire alarm, medic 4. Morning, we're on the air, Webster 2 University. We'll create shortly.
1: Good morning.

0: 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I'll be at 7.
1: North Rosa.
0: Got that EMS to the off ramp to 30 Bravo from 290 westbound. Evaluation of a female ETOH.
1: Receive, sir. We'll get him going.

0: 2 and 16 will be closed to all traffic.
1: Control to all. Control to all Webster units, Aldridge Street, closed through traffic at number 2 and number 16.

0: control to 730. Just checking if he was in that car. 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We don't have you on the board.
1: Yeah, it's going to be dudding. 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

0: 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Cool. Just passing Indian Ranch, coming towards town, an erratic operator, mass 4870JZ, 4870JZ. It's a 2023 Honda CRV color white. Matches the description given by the caller. Inconsistent speeds, unable to maintain lanes. Coming in from Douglas, again, currently passing Indian Ranch.
1: Control, I'm on the road. Those two units, you can stand down for now. I'll let you know if I locate it.
0: Roger.

0: It sounds like they just passed Minebrook. Actually, it looks like they're just passing Bob's Gun and Archery. Caller's not overly familiar with the area.
1: Where's the car come out of?
0: It comes out of Dartmouth. They're now passing Fishing Game.

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1: Yeah, I'm approaching France, and I'll take a ride to the parking lot.

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1: 4870 Juliet Zulu.
0: And who do you have for an owner?
1: Registered to a Raymond and Geraldine.
0: Is the operator. No impairment. Not from the area. Was using MapQuest directions. She's all set.
1: Perfect.

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0: What's the dispatch location?
1: Persist.

is dispatching me on duty. Webster EMS personnel, you're responding 56 Morris Street, apartment 12, for a person with abdominal pain. Again, fire alarm is dispatching me on duty. Webster EMS personnel, you're responding 56 Morris Street, apartment 12, for a person with abdominal pain.

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0: And calling Boxborough. 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

0: 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And just confirming, are you the traffic grant?
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1: Here, heads up. South Main Street in front of Peace Tire is going to be closed down to one lane.
2: Great.

Control to all Western Dudley units. Be advised, South Main Street and Webster by Pete's Tire is going to be down to one lane. Again, South Main and Webster by Pete's Tire is down to one lane.

0: Fire alarm dispatching the on-duty Webster EMS personnel. Respond 751 School Street, Lanessa, room 23A for 78-year-old male with an ankle fracture. Again, fire alarm dispatching the on-duty Webster EMS personnel. Respond 751 School Street, Lanessa, room 23A for 78-year-old male with an ankle fracture. Time is 9:23.
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0: fire alarm is dispatching me on duty, Webster EMS personnel. We are responding 115 Lake Street, apartment number 3, for person having chest pains. They were in a motor vehicle accident last Thursday. Again, fire alarm is dispatching me on duty, Webster EMS personnel. We are responding 115 Lake Street, apartment 3, for person having chest pains. They were in a motor vehicle accident last Thursday.
1: Fire alarm, you also notify me. Going to Vanessa to the chest pain call. 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
2: Okay, S1, so you want P4 to take 115 Lake Street and Lev. I believe it's going to actually be Oxford. We're going to be taking Vanessa.
1: We have Lake Street call.

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1: 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I'll be cleared with a verbal for speed.

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0: 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They're going to be blocking off Overlook Ave to cut down on the traffic. They have to do some work in that area.

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0: Your operator appears to be active and negative, and your vehicle is active on a 2013 Jeep Wrangler color white out of High Street.
1: Head contusion. Again, fire alarm deception, beyond duty, WEMS personnel, respond 163 West Main Street, Venture.

0: Community Services, female party with a head contusion. She's alert. It happened prior. Time is 9:57.
1: Transporting Webster.
2: Proceed.

0: Dispatching the on-duty Webster EMS personnel respond mutually to the town of Dudley, going to 163 West Main Street, Venture Community Services, for a female party with a head injury. Again, fire alarm dispatching the on-duty Webster EMS personnel respond 163 West Main Street, Venture Community Services, for a female party with a head injury, 10:09:59.
1: Medic 5.
0: Just be advised, staff is reporting the patient came in with a contusion. Unknown when it happened or how it happened. No bleeding. She's conscious.
2: Block violation.
1: Interesting.

0: Fire on the medic 4. Will you be able to do a quick turn for 21 George Street for possible pneumonia?
1: That's firm. That white Corolla behind them going to the hospital is with them or not?
0: Corolla following behind you going to the hospital with you? Cruiser is asking.
1: I do not know.
0: They're uncertain.
1: All right, I'm already stopping it.
2: Control, I got a car stop. I'm ready.
3: Go ahead.
1: Veterans Commercial Yankee 21954.
3: I'm going to have a mutual aid ambulance going over to 24 New Boston Road for a person lying on the ground. I'm not quite sure what's going on. We're going to have to go mutual aid.
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1: We have EMS on the phone right now.
2: Service is on.
3: Man, thank you for your assistance. You can have your officer disregard. I have a patrol headed up there now.
2: Received.
0: Yeah, she states that it's her boyfriend.
2: Right.
0: I'm going to be clear. Advises of speed and following too close to an ambulance.

0: That'll be the Oxford on County.
1: Oxford on.
0: Do you have any ambulance available for Dublin?
1: That's affirmative. Where do you need them?
0: If we can get them to 24 New Boston Road in Dudley, male party was passed out on the sidewalk, conscious and alert now, his hand is turning purple. 24 New Boston Road in Dudley.
1: Thank you.

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1: Guys, 231, please.
0: 885.
2: 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It's going to be on around the clear verbal speed.
0: Racing.

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2: Hi, Lynn,
1: okay. 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
1: Which address?
0: For the mutual aid ambulance.
1: Oxford ambulance, they're going to Dudley.

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1: Roger. 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
0: We're now at 71 Airport.

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Operator was Sierra Alpha 2721527, SA 2721527, and could you attach RIP Morning 536494 Alpha Echo 536494 Alpha Echo Speed? I'll be clear.

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Two Delta, Bravo Delta, 2-4, 2D, BD, 2-4.

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Sky Alarm dispatching the on-duty Webster EMS personnel, along with Cruiser 96, respond to the area of 17 Slater Street. Report of a male party on a bike, appears to be injured and is vomiting. Again, Fire Alarm dispatching the on-duty Webster EMS personnel, along with Cruiser 696, respond to the area of 17 Slater Street. Report of a male party on a bike, appears to be injured and is vomiting. Time of tone, 10:30.

0: 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The one who lives.
1: Hey, Coy, it's the P2. What's your status?
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0: 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E-bike, head strike, got a laceration over the right eye, has vomited, potential head issue.
1: 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Fire alarm, paramedic 5.
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1: Yeah. 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
1: It's Webster. They're on Park House.

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Webster EMS personnel, along with cruiser 397. You're responding 310 Thompson Road, apartment number 522. For the unknown medical alarm, called in by lifeline. Wow.

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1: Yeah.
2: Six one oh two.
1: Yeah, Roger. 64 Lake Street. 2 911 reported missed dials coming from a 911 only phone. Male party reporting difficulty with his phone. 64 Lake Apartment 1. Thick language.

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1: Cross the freelancer before. East Main Street, the area of McDonald's and Webster First. The loose, small white dog running around in the street, people trying to capture it in traffic. ACO has been notified she's tied up for a few minutes, requesting an officer to try to assist with safety until she arrives.
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3: All right, search warrant service. 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It's going to be 91 Slater.
4: Received, sir. Do you need a separate call from the one that Officer Dunning's on?
5: Control 231397. The 360 School Street. It's going to be unit number 2 for well-being check on a juvenile. Apparently, he was homesick from school today. His sister was staying with him, and he allegedly pulled a knife on his sister. Mobile crisis called this in. They're about 45 minutes away. Apparently, the sister called her mother. Her mother is trying to get out of work to come home as well. So they're requesting a well-being check. According to mobile crisis, all the knives should be locked up in the bedroom. Unknown how he got the knife.

0: Control to Delta 1.
1: Delta 1.
0: There, I have a female party in the lobby. She's the mother of that female you were speaking with. She said she's here to try to set up an appointment with you. What's your pleasure on that?
1: If she wants to leave a message as to when she's available, I'll give her a call back when I'm done here.

Pharmacist dispatching me on duty. 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

0: The call came in from Mobile Crisis, but I do have Mom's phone number. Would you like me to give her a call?
1: Also let her know that we're not getting the answer at the door.

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0: 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Okay,
1: you still need to talk to mom.
0: All claims are being denied, even by the sister.
1: Okay, receive as the sister wanting.
0: She never left.
1: Okay, receive.

3, 1, control. Alright, we spoke with the sister and the brother. Both parties deny any claim of a knife involved. They admit to arguing. Says she feels safe here. 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Finish out the day. School will be clear.

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1: 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Last name is Piscator.

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I'm going to cut her loose for verbal for speed, but I'm going to give you a Connecticut DL so we have it. 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

0: Nick was always safety to Delta Control. Yeah, we confirmed that the person that you're looking for on that ambulance call is not living at that address, and the building is X'd off and padlocked. So not sure of a forwarding address.
1: Another address for him. We call his daughter. We're all set. Thank you.
0: Very good. Thank you very much.
2: If I control motor vehicle, sir.
1: Yes.
2: 76 Airport, 4 Whiskey, Bravo Lima, 75, 4 WVL, 75.
3: One vote.

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1: 85.
0: All right, I'm going to be clear. My operator was Sierra 3403-7632. That's 3403-7632. It's going to be a verbal first speed.

0: East unit control.
1: I'll be clear, High Street. I was not able to locate, but I did talk to the reporting party. He's going to keep an eye on his cameras and let me know if he sees it again.
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0: Eighty five control. 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
1: Victor Juliet 6-0 5X VJ 6-0.

I'm dispatching the on-duty Dudley EMS personnel. Respond 11 Oxford Ave, 67-year-old male complaining of severe abdominal pain and burning in his chest. Again, fire alarm dispatching the on-duty Dudley EMS personnel. Respond 11 Oxford Ave, 67-year-old male complaining of severe abdominal pain and burning in his chest. Time cone 1236.

Control 561. Could you respond over to 12 Golden Heights, apartment 203? I'm speaking with a female party regarding fraud. She states she was scammed out of a large amount of money. She's unable to get down to the station to report this herself.

0: 6-1-2. LBL is 12-3.
1: 203. I'm going to be speaking with Alinda.
2: Okay.

0: 885 control. Are we still on 911, or can I give you the stop info?
1: No, go ahead.
0: The stop was on 69 Airport Road. It was Mass 3 Victor, Charlie November 23, 3V, CN 23. The operator was Sierra Alpha 954-0141, SA 954-0141. And could you attach written warning citation 536824 Alpha Echo, 536824 Alpha Echo. This is for speech.

0: control 564. Sir, the hospital just called. That male party is ready. What's your pleasure?
1: Will available to serve that.
0: Two, three, one, possibly 397.
2: Cool.
0: 7, if you could respond up to Hubbard, there's a male if they're ready to be released. We have a section 35.

0: The fire alarm is dispatching me on duty. Webster EMS personnel, you're responding 347 School Street, apartment 1B, for a person experiencing chest pain. Fire alarm is dispatching me on duty. Webster EMS personnel, you're responding 347 School Street, apartment 1B, for a person experiencing chest pain.
1: Was one of the units, or if he's at the ER?
2: Based on the notes on the third page, I believe he's in one of the units.

0: 6196.
1: 6196.
0: Call, they have a truck on Park Street by School Street that's stuck. They believe he's about to hit a telephone pole.
1: Thank you.

0: Richard.
1: Should park at school, correct?
0: Yeah, that's what they said. I actually saw him on the camera at the fire station a few minutes ago, parked in the fire station parking lot, like he was trying to figure out what to do.
1: All right, there's nothing on park at school.
0: Came over the air, believes they passed him coming up School Street, so maybe he got himself unstuck and is trying to figure it out.
1: Yeah, I just passed him coming off of Claver, so must be it. Unstuck, clear.
0: Very safe.
2: Was it an Amazon truck?
0: The one I saw looked like it was an all-white trailer.

0: 696.
1: I'll be clear, negative contact.
2: No EMS needed, the caller was a third party.
0: Okay, receive.

0: 231, no answer at lockup.
1: Roger. Probably up on

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0: Control.
1: The 7 Granite Street picking up a stray chicken.

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Okay, Sheila Dunn has about 25 chickens. I'm going to let Liz know for her barn inspection, but just so we have it noted.

0: Control 231397. Respond back over 360 School Street, apartment number 2. Mobile crisis is on scene, saving the daughter live. You guys earlier about her brother. Her brother has since left the apartment. They are missing knives from the apartment.
1: Great. Do we know if parents are on scene?
0: Yes.
1: Nice on that, Jeff. That is Section Control. Who's the caller at the village? Is it the mom or the daughter?
2: I see the daughter, Justine, as my caller. She says the medical provider as well as her guardian are on scene there in the living room. Sounds like she's in her bedroom.

0: 96.
1: We spoke to your caller. She's just not happy that the nurse was there to see her. She has enough to talk to her. We'll be clear.

Central 301. There's a male party in the lobby from 13 Central Ave. He was asking for a ride to go and get some medications due to the domestic last night. He stated he is going to be on his way to rehab.

0: All right, my understanding is there's no order preventing him from going over, correct?
1: I have to double check, but I think you're correct. I'm not sure if it's a no contact from the court

Control 261. Vaughn 236, Dresser Hill Road. My caller's from that address reporting a black pickup truck that's driven by several times doing burnouts in the roadway. He's looking to speak with an officer. He has video of it and also provided me the plate of the vehicle, and it's coming back expired. He said this is currently happening. That comes back to a Patrick Cody at an Anthony Road in Dudley.

0: 116 Central. The male party from Central Labs, they're going to give him a ride to Central Labs so he can get his belongings, and then I guess you've got arrangements made for Edgar. So they're on their way up there with him.
1: Hopefully soon. Sounds like it's going to be a parental request for transport, so we'll advise.

301 Control. South Central Ave, I have 509 with me with that individual grabbing some property.

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1: Good.
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0: control to WC1.
1: Yep. Next up.
0: High school, looking to speak with you in regards to an event they're having. Are you able to take the call if I send it over?
1: Call us when he does. Myself, 402, and mobile crisis are clearing at this time.
0: Just wanted to check in, but I'll get all our info and I'll email it to you.

I want to be clear from 236 Dressett Hill. I'm going to be headed up to St. Anthony Street to try to locate Mr. Cody. The RP does have concerns about the excessive speeding in his area of Dressett Hill. If you could note that in the log, and I will talk to the chief and lieutenant about getting some maybe the traffic signs up there and further enforcement.

0: control. Can I have the plate off that involved pickup truck, please?
1: PC 6 Foxtrot Delta Papa 38 6 FDP 38.

0: coming.
1: Gotcha.
0: I'll roll a few.
1: Same, I checked all the back roads and also May Street Park. Negative. You want to drop off your cruiser? Go pick up the other one.
0: On 6th Street.

261 control. I spoke to somebody at the Cody residence that was there doing mechanical work. He's a mobile mechanic. He stated that a younger gentleman was operating that vehicle earlier. It's been a little shifty, but he would pass along the information to not drive that vehicle unregistered and to not drive it like he was driving it. I'll be clear.

0: Control to 261. Requesting to speak with you. Are you able to take that, or do you want me to take his info?
1: It's going to be tough to transfer it to the cruiser. Just take his number down, I'll call him back.
0: For your location.

0: Christmas 1, you're still on the air. You want that mass field detail tomorrow?
1: Negative.

0: Control 537-200. To 42 East Main Street. We had dealt with them earlier for their dog that got loose and was found and taken by the ACO. They're dealing with that now. However, the owners are reporting some suspicious activity. They stated their doors and windows were all closed. They believe somebody came and smashed a window, which is how the dog got out.
1: Okay.

0: 3991 Patrol. Is Officer Bach working today? Alright, I'll go in 7:30.
1: Officer, mercy God. You can take your car. I forgot. Call 10:30.

0: Control 730, 696. A call from doctor's office, requesting a check on an 84-year-old female party. They state she's no-showed several of her appointments. We're unable to get in touch with any family member either. We're asking for a check on her. Did try calling her home phone, no answer. 58 Lakeside Ave.
1: Right there. Can you put me in 231?

0: Je comprends.
1: Looks like the dog that the ACO has had quite a time inside the house, ruined some things. It definitely looks like a dog did it. We're going to be clear, no clear signs of a break-in.

0: 再往前说。Just to double check, did we have any transports at that address?
1: Was the last time the doctor had spoken or seen her since then?

that there might possibly be some alcohol issues as well. She didn't elaborate to the extent or what type.

0: be advised that 12 that was being issued by UMass University police just arrived.
1: Okay, I have that. I will coordinate two to come in.

37. McDonald's for a minor MVA in the drive-thru. They're still in the line. They're going to pull over to the side once they get out. You're looking for a blue Nissan Versa and a gray RAV4. No injuries, but there is damage.

0: Female that was injured last week, returned home today. She went out and saw the child. What's your pleasure as far as confirming that or speaking with them? She's still on the line.
1: You can send it all off and we're all talking.

0: I think I just logged in Andre from DCF. She was the one that confirmed it before.
1: Received.
0: The DCF worker that initially sent out the report, she's the one canceling.
2: They're going to control. What's the address for that vault?
1: Slater Street, the paperwork's here if you want to come get it.
2: Police sergeant's gonna go pick it up. We're gonna head that way.
3: Control them, coming in to grab it.
4: Three seven control, do you have the car info? Vehicle 1 is going to be NAS 6 Hotel Juliet Golf 336 HJG 336.

0: 自行车接公司无线的时候。
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0: Six 11 55 0 3 2 6 6 11 55.

0: So who do you have for a registered owner vehicle to?
1: Vehicle to the Connecticut vehicle showing.
2: Okay.
1: Stand by. It's showing Toyota Leaf. I don't have a name, just Toyota Leaf.
0: Okay. I just came by for that operator.

0: 6127. What do you have for history with this mail party? And does he have any vehicles registered in?
1: I gave 96 info on the history over the phone. Nothing overly significant in our in-house, like 7 calls in the 5 years he's been here. The only vehicle registered to him is expired non-renewable 529 Echo Juliet 8, 529 EJ 8 on a 2010 Subaru Impreza color red.

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0: Control, did they say if he lives with anyone?
1: Not that I'm aware of, and as I told you when I called back looking for to follow up, they didn't really have any info.

0: There's no call history that would suggest anyone else lives there?
1: Okay, thank you. I'm going to try and make contact with a neighbor.
0: There's also nobody else in the RMP at that address.

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1: 23856.
2: 23856. Control, do we have a telephone number for this individual?
1: Yeah, affirmative.
2: His vehicle's here. Nobody's coming out the door, and we can't see any of the windows. Do you want to just try giving it a call?

0: 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Back open all the traffic.
1: On-duty Webstream at 751 School Street, Lanessa, in the Windsor unit. Female party just came in from smoking, now is unresponsive, low BP. In fire alarm is dispatching the on-duty Webstream at Lanessa in the Windsor unit for a 73-year-old female just came in from smoking, is now unresponsive with a low BP.

0: Control 301.
1: 301.
0: 4 Pine Street, apartment 1. Are you able to speak with a female party? Possible either harassment or possible restraining order violation, she believes. Message was left on her voicemail. She's not able to come down to the station due to transportation issues. 4 Pine Street, number 1.
1: Okay. All right, but... I know you're probably busy in there, but is there any way that you could call UMass and see if they have a better phone number for them, seeing as how we called it in?
2: Well, they didn't actually speak with him. He just left a voicemail, but we can try.
1: His vehicle's here. I spoke to the landlord. He said if his vehicle's here, he should be here. I'm just given the nature of the 12. I just hold him off on an entry.

0: 1970. Yeah, they're of no help. They told us that they sent us everything that they had, and they don't have access to getting anything from the hospital system.
1: Okay, very good. Thank you.

0: Fine.
1: Information was exchanged. Vehicle 2 rear-ended vehicle 1, leaving a dent in her rear left side bumper. That's minimal damage, but information exchanged. We'll be quick.

96 seconds hold. We spoke with the neighbor. His grandfather saw him outside about 2-3 hours ago. He seemed fine. Rather than making entry, they're going to try to get a key to that residence, and we're going to come back in a little bit. I'll try making some other phone calls and stuff. It's not uncommon for him to be walking around or something like that. Fire alarm medic, see the medic floor. Stand up.

0: 301 control. With the reporting party, I did listen to the voicemail. It appears to be from a robocall, some sort of voicemail, no definite indication of who it's from and if it's even from the person she has the order against. She was advised to block the number and not take calls from that number. If anything were to persist, to give us a call back. I'll be clear.
1: Going to control traffic. Barnes at school with Rhode Island, 1 Golf Hotel 513, 1 GH 513.

0: Tune to control operator. Connecticut, 248-438-992. 248-438-992, Connecticut. I'll take it when you get it.
1: I have him coming back valid out of Connecticut. No status of mass. Negative once, negative pop. And the vehicle showing suspended.
0: Can you start me on duty?
1: Roger, it's going to be anything.
0: Yes, sir.

0: 就这么说。
1: Can you put my operator out of 11 Dennis Drive in North Grove, Northdale, Connecticut?

0: To
1: Medic 2. Medic 2, go ahead. On the way.

就这种。Anything has that vehicle. I'll take an AR. And I'll just be hanging out for a minute until the tow gets loaded up and leaves.

0: Control 206, 545.
1: Respond over to number 15, Joshua Place. It's going to be up on the second floor. I'm going to get an exact apartment number for you. Callers reporting a female at that address making suicidal statements via text message. She told her she's going to take a bunch of Valium and prays that she doesn't wake up. The last text the caller got was at 4:55.
2: Copy. We have history of this.
1: Say the female does have a history of suicidal statements and ideations.
2: Okay.

0: Toyota 206, do you want me to start EMS now or wait for you guys to get on scene to assess?
1: I'll see what we got first.

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1: It's going to be a Billy Berenson, apartment 4B.

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She does not want to harm herself, let me be clear.

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0: 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Should come back to a white Chevy Impala.
1: Be a verbal for stop sign. 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

Ricky, the vehicle active on the Chevy Impala, color white. 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

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You just log it. He was served over the phone.

0: 231.
1: I think with a juvenile in the lobby, if you're at the back, the library, backpack was stolen by a person that resides in Oxford. And the RP for me in the lobby wants to report a stolen backpack while they were at the library.
2: Good.

0: 就是往里走。
1: Good.
0: They're saying I might be at 4 Harris Street. I'm just going to head to that address and try to see if they have it.

0: 200-537. With the male party, Abdul. He owns the building. He has a vacant apartment. He's there at the residence now, but believes that there are individuals inside the apartment. He's requesting officers.
1: Respect.

0: name. But if you find her in-house, just put her in the call.
1: I'm in KR-464, clear 1801.
0: Your summons out.
2: Recent.

0: 37 control, where's your caller right now?
1: He advised me he was there in the driveway. I just connected the call. Do you need me to call him back?
0: Yes, I found him. Thank you.

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1: 209.6.
2: Good.
3: Does look like someone might have broke a window and snuck inside, and then I'm answering the door. If you want to slide this way, I'm not sure how many are in there.
1: Yep, could you just hold on the perimeter, and what was the address again?
3: 46 Slater.
1: Yeah, I'll be in control. Can you, actually, stand by. I'll wait till I get on scene.
4: 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Seven nine with C Mike 1479 WM1. I'll take info, please.

0: Control 37. Go ahead. It's coming back canceled on a 2004 Chevy Trailblazer color black, so female party out of Worcester.
1: Go ahead, let's go, please. I gave you a time to make sure.
0: Mike 1.
1: Sorry, it's going to be 749 with Whiskey Mike 1.
2: Turn it, girl. I got another plate. 2 Juliet Delta Foxtrot 51. 2 JDF 51. 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
0: 37, your plate, 749, Whiskey Mike 1, comes back active on a 2016 Dodge Grand Grand Caravan, I believe, color gray, to a Muhammad Ashik, 6 Trenton Street, out of Cherry Valley. 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

control 37. Nothing coming back on that van. I ran through Mass, Connecticut, New Hampshire. All of the northeast states.

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Ashley Fencher, 18 Montrose Street out of Worcester, 32088. Negative Bob, negative once.

0: All right, Lieutenant 2 is on scene.
1: There's a lethal. Two Navy with mass, 2 Juliet, Delta, Foxtrot 5-1.
2: Affirmative, 2 Juliet, Delta, Foxtrot 5-1.

0: a funeral party, so that this was her vehicle. She's hatching, obviously.
1: Three seven, go again with the last part of that. Female party states it's her vehicle.
0: Different plates to it.

0: Control enter. Ford Focus. I did locate it out of New Jersey, being previously registered at some point, showing a 2013 Ford Focus. Doesn't appear to have any stolen or any wants on it.
1: Yeah, that's

9-6 to control. Okay. This is a housing issue. The parties at 200 called in have a signed lease agreement to be here. Just the argument is where the money's coming from, either Section 8 or whatever. So the landlord's going to go to housing court. He can clear it out. Not a long time.

Flight Control. Can you run Connecticut Bravo November 40710? Just hold it, I'll be right in.

537. One George Street, female party from 1 Summer Street states that there is a bunch of young males that trespassed in front of her yard. They stole a basketball, were trying to steal a scooter. She followed them back to 31 George Street, is waiting outside in a silver Honda Pilot. You can meet her there, 31 George Street.

We spoke to the reporting party, as well as the mother of the juvenile involved. They were advised that they can't go on people's property, not to take things or damage other people's stuff, as it will cause problems in the future. We'll be clear.

301 control. With a verbal operating without any lights.

0: 200696. A call from female party. She's requesting a well-being check on her boyfriend. He resides 17 Brownsbrook Road. She says she was on the phone with him. He was arguing with, she believes, his dad, and he hung up, and now he's not answering his call. The call, she's just requesting a well-being check to make sure that everything is okay there. I did run the male party through our in-house. Especially with Omar Mercedes. 25 Maple Street, our town. No wants 11 on the adult.
1: I'm familiar.

0: Dispatching the on-duty Webster EMS. You'll be responding 45 Point Pleasant Road, 73-year-old male on AFib. Appears to have had a scab on his leg that he scratched. Caller states he is now bleeding profusely. Believes it's coming out of a vein. Again, Fire Alarm is dispatching the on-duty Webster EMS. 45 Point Pleasant Road, 73-year-old male on AFib. Had a scratch on his leg. Caller believes he itched it and it's now pouring out blood.
1: Medical.

0: 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We'll be en route to Point Pleasant.
1: Cruising.

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0: Slight, I guess, argument over him not knowing how to call a pharmacy. There's no disturbance here. There's no fight. We'll be clear.

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1: Yeah, I'm just punching up an address in Douglas to see how close it is. You scanning?
0: I am now.
1: Control, can you just let Douglas know that myself and 200 are going to pop over the line? Just let us know if they need us.

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1: I have a 10-year-old child on the line reporting a 15-year-old brother who's touching mom because mom is trying to take the phone away from him. That's what the police. 24 Alder Street, 1R.

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1: Is anyone?
2: Yeah.
1: Teenager, that's the problem, was the one that got charged with ABPO for Officer DeBono, I believe.
2: Roger.